It's a busy time all around. Mike Jones here, Alt 104.5. We were talking a few minutes ago about Weezer. They're coming next week for their show at Xfinity Mobile Arena. We got a bunch of big concerts in the next just few days. And then Linkin Park, their movie's coming out as well on Wednesday, Unshatter. And that's actually only going to be in theaters for a few days. If you want to see that, make sure you get your tickets at Linkin Park. Hit it up on their socials. 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

Here I am in the Alt 104.5 studio tonight, brokenhearted because of Oasis. I'm Mike Jones. You know I've been an Oasis diehard since day one, and I couldn't get a code to get a ticket for the tour next year. Now, thankfully, a friend of mine, she did get a code, and she said, I'm going to get four tickets. If you want one, it's yours. So it looks like I'm going to Boston next summer. Okay. But still, Liam, Noel, been there for you forever. You couldn't just send me my own code. Man. Well, even though I'm angry at him, we're still going to have Oasis vibes. We'll do Wonderwall right after Dexter and the Moon Rocks on Alt 104.5. But I'm mad at you guys.

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used to be at the end of summer, shows kind of fizzled out at that point, but no, it's going strong all year round. We just had Edge Hill playing at the Foundry at the Fillmore the other night, the All-American Rejects. 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

At least we get to see it now for the first game of the NFL season. Soundgarden played the halftime show with Taylor Momsen singing, and they finally just put that up on YouTube. You can check that out if you hit up at Soundgarden on Instagram. They'll link you up there. And Cage the Elephant, I hope the NFL is going to show their halftime show because they're playing the game in Germany, the Munich game in November. I don't want to wait a couple weeks, NFL. Put it on while it's happening. Well, we've got Cage now on 104.5 for you. No waiting around. Beaches in Tennessee.

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Maybe this weekend you want to go back because we heard Nirvana right before Noah Kahan at Alt 104.5 and we had the Red Hot Chili Peppers. And yesterday was the 35th anniversary of their two biggest albums. Yesterday in 1991, Blood Sugar Sex Magik and Nevermind came out. Maybe this weekend you go back and listen to them. And Pinkerton also just turned 30. Weezer's second album, which is a classic. Well, you can get those throwback albums. You can get all the new stuff when you upgrade to All Access on the iHeartRadio app. It just opens up so much more music for you. 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

It's been a busy couple of days, and I just finally, over the last few minutes, got to watch the trailer for the new Madden movie. Nicolas Cage as John Madden. At first, when we heard that, it was like, how's this going to work? But man, he's doing a great job just in the trailer. And Christian Bale as Al Davis, the Raiders owner. It looks like it's going to be really good. I'm excited for the movie. Watch the trailer if you haven't seen it. That's coming out in November on Prime.

about bringing you the new music. Later on, we're going to have an hour of it at 11 o'clock. Alex Mack has Emerging Alt coming up with Goose and the Revivalists, also the Foo Fighters and Steve Lacy. It's going to be a good Friday night edition of Emerging Alt. Later on at 11 o'clock. 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

I don't care who you are and what you say. Everyone loves the dirt. We enjoy hearing the gossip. Well, this whole report came out of Hollywood's Open Secrets. There's some really fun stuff on here. We'll talk about it in a few on Alt 104.5.

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We have another thing to add to their very long, very illustrious resume. The Smashing Pumpkins are now iHeartRadio Music Festival superstars. They had a great set last weekend, and we'll get to see the Pumpkins and everyone next week with the special coming. 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

Put this on your weekend to-do list. Blink-182 and Pac-Man. They have a quick cartoon where Pac-Man's ghost friends lock Blink out of a concert. It's really fun stuff. It's on their socials at Blink-182. I don't know how the collaboration happened with Blink and Pac-Man, but keep it going, guys. Very cool. Alt 104.5, another thing to do this weekend. Well, now, let's sing along with Smash Mouth.

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This might be it. It could be Lights Out for Low Cut Connie, or maybe we're keeping the song around. Can't Be Wrong is our Alt 104.5 best music discovery ever this week. It's the last time we're featuring it as such, but you might help it stay around on Alt 104.5 by telling us how much you love the song, or maybe you're like, no, I'm done with it, Mike Jones. Thank you very much. Goodbye. All right. Well, now's the last chance. Text us about Can't Be Wrong, like or dislike, to 91045.

We're jamming out tonight with Yellow Card and Pierce the Veil. We heard Sublime. Thanks for getting your weekend going with Alt 104.5. And I hope also you're going to jam with us and the All-American Rejects in November for Friendsgiving. We've got them coming all to benefit City of Hope. 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

5. Mike Jones here. I hope you have a great weekend. Have some fun going on. I recently bought an old Jeep Wrangler, 2008, and I've been doing stuff to it. This weekend, the plan is to replace the door for the gas cap, which they say is only

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2: Finally Friday, officially kicking off the weekend with a full hour of all the best new music releases. My name's Alex Mack, your host here on iHeartRadio's Emerging Alt. Like I said before, it's a straight-up hour of hand-picked, like, incredible new music. We've got Somber on the show tonight. We're doing Edge Hill, Goose, Young the Giant, Slightly Stupid. This band Leap that I love. We've got the Revivalists, Adult Leisure. You know what? I'm going to stop here. I don't want to give away the whole thing, right? But hey, we are kicking off the show with one of my current favorites, Fontaine's DC right now. It's a new one called Marianne. Happy Friday.

1045 Philadelphia's alternative. What's going on? It's Alex Mack, your host here on iHeartRadio's Emerging Alt. Just got to see this next band live again. And you know what? The lead singer was even on like vocal rest. That all aside, like I would have never known. They are so good live, so talented as a band. If you get a chance to see Edgehill on this tour, I'm telling you, go do it. Honestly, it's worth it just to see this new one live. It's called Love to Go.

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1: Sometimes I feel like I play you songs here on Emerging Alt that are really resonating with me, and I always wonder, like, how they're making you feel. Like, this next band, Young the Giant, just consistently, like, knows how to write songs that make me, like, think about my life. Like, this next one definitely does that. Again, let me know what you think. It's called Evergreen.

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1: What's going on? My name's Alex Mack, your host here on iHeartRadio's Emerging Alt. And look, although I sort of, you know, position myself on the show as like a new music expert, right? I mean, give me a break. It is my job. But I have to admit, sometimes it's social media that like turns me onto a band. Like I discovered this group, Leap, on Instagram, and now I can't stop listening. And so I gotta play them for you now. The song's called Exit Signs. Wow.

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1: This is your new music show. It's Emerging Alt here on iHeartRadio. My name's Alex Mack. It's so cool to have new music from these guys, the Revivalists. Got a new record out. They've been on tour, by the way, since June, going all the way through like the end of November. So if you get a chance to see this new one live, definitely do it. It's called Heartstop.

Philadelphia's alternative. It's Alt 104.5. Sometimes I like go on artists or bands' Instagram pages just to, you know, like kind of see what's up, have something to, you know, tell you about on the show here on Emerging Alt. I just looked up Steve Lacy and I was like, I wonder what Steve's up to. Dude, there's a photo of him in these like chrome, like metallic snakeskin leather pants that I could never pull off, but man, those are awesome. Really fits the vibe. Steve Lacy right now, new one called Oh Yeah.

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Monday morning, the Woody Show will make your life look a whole lot better with Redneck News. 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

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My name's Thor. Monday morning, the Woody Show will make your life look a whole lot better with redneck news. 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
2: Of the...
3: Oh,
2: yeah.
1: Look at that.
2: Exactly what I said. Because that's not enough, Menace mm-hmm. and Greg. They then drizzle it with all kinds of like, you know, Ooh. Peanut butter sauce and... God, Cinnabon. How
3: wow.
2: fat can you get?
3: Yeah.
2: Greg, it, now, you didn't have a bite yet.
3: Oh. I might start crying.
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robot did this, we'd probably sound a lot smoother. 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
1: Dickface.
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3: Dickface.
4: I ain't your pal, dickface.
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8: Greg loves it.
9: I don't even remember that conversation.
8: Victor, I don't either. That could have been about anything.
9: Not your pal, dickface.
8: Dickface. Woody, Greg, Menace, Jimmy Grant.
10: Yeah.
8: Phones open 877-44-WOODY. After the show, it's the After Hours voicemail. So if you're listening to the podcast or you just have a random thought, you wake yourself up in the middle of the night, like, you just must tell us.
9: Yeah,
8: Yeah. You can leave us a message, 877-44-WOODY. Let's check in on some of those After Hours voicemails. I got a couple about Greg. I got a couple involving Sammy. Where do we start here?
9: Sammy.
8: Let's start with Greg. Greg was talking about how he went to the restaurant, right? And the woman was there, and she had the nose ring.
9: Right in my line of sight.
8: Yeah.
9: Ruined my day.
8: And,
9: it was so big and so gross.
8: And the whole thing. Well, here's a woman who left us a voicemail.
11: Hey, Woody Show. I just thought that some of you might be happy to know that I took my nose ring out after 24 years. I felt it was time, and it was a hooped nose ring that's gone. And also, wanted to leave you this. That was a queef. So you said you guessed his queef. Bye.
8: I'm guessing it was hers.
10: She's

0: road over Stanley.
1: And the Stanley before that, that was a CEO said, hey, we're going to be a lifestyle brand. I know how to do this. Make different colors for women. That's literally his exact, he had that exact statement.
0: You think you chose that blue dress, but you didn't.
1: No.
2: Okay.
3: The point here was with all the Stanley, I'd walk, one day, nothing.
4: Yeah.
3: The next day, everywhere.
0: Yeah, right. There was something that
3: it was just.
1: I literally heard a girl talking about that. Like, I got too many water bottles, and she's like, "Why?" And I looked at my third one I got, and I was like, "Why did I buy this?" Right. Oh, I was just tired of the other color.
4: Right, yeah. But okay.
3: I find Greg's opinion on the whole nose ring thing. That's what I find entertaining. I don't care one way or the other about nose rings.
4: It's so gross. The thing is, with the Stanley cups, you could at least explain them away somewhat. Do I think they're dumb? Yes. Are they overpriced? Yes. But you could at least say it serves a purpose. I'm bringing water to work. Right. Whatever the
1: Where
4: case
1: they don't
4: may
1: have
4: be.
1: Any.
4: Whereas in the nose ring fad, the phenomenon, we do have this thing called a mirror. And when you leave for the day, you look in the mirror and you think, yeah, that looks good. It doesn't look good on anybody.
3: And now that's Greg's opinion. Okay, I'm sure to some people it does look good. No. Okay, now the ones I don't really understand, like the guys who put the piercing through their penis or the people who get the piercings through their nipples. And what? Yeah. Why?
2: I thought the penis one was for the ladies.
3: This next one is something about Sammy.
2: Oh.
5: This is for Sammy. I love that you're embracing your fat Samminess right now because I saw you wearing a belly shirt and being fat Sammy right now. It's pretty awesome. And then the maternity jeans on top of it. Awesome, girl. Keep it up. Looking awesome.
2: Oh my God. Fat Sammy is like the best.
6: It's so true.
0: Instagram?
6: Yeah, Instagram. Yeah. Yeah, it was a picture that I took in front of the You've Got Mail house and our apartment. And yeah, it's baggier jeans, which are in right now. And they're very comfortable and I love them. And I'm so happy that they're back. But yes, I see what he's saying. And it's actually really funny because I got a lot of Fat Sammy comments on that,
3: Jesus Christ.
6: On that post. But Instagram hit them all because you can't fat shame people on the internet, you guys.
2: Damn it.
3: Yeah, it's so funny. Instagram doesn't get the joke either.
1: Can I view the comments?
7: I love that teeny tiny picture of Sammy that's right before that on Instagram and this new one are like 3 weeks apart.
1: Yeah, I'll hit in comments. Hey, look, it's Fat Sammy New York.
3: So
1: Sammy got so huge.
3: So the guy who's like, and again, I don't even know what his title is. He's the
4: market president.
3: Market president, whatever. He's the guy who's in charge of like this group of radio stations for the company.
0: The building.
3: Okay. Yeah. This guy, every time I see him, do you ever have that uncle who had that one experience with you?
1: And that's all he's got.
3: And that's all he's got. Uh-huh. And so like, dude, you haven't been in the baseball since you went to that one game with him when you were 7 years old.
1: He's still looking like Ozzie Smith, huh?
3: Right. Every time I see this dude, and he's not a bad guy. He's a nice guy. He loves to tell me, quote, how many complaint calls he gets, which I don't believe.
4: No one has access
7: to his office line.
3: I think maybe he got one that somebody maybe called the front desk and it got to him somehow, whatever. Uh-huh. But he's not being inundated with calls of people complaining about Fat Sammy comments.
0: Yeah, we would see it on our social and we would get our own calls.
3: Now, we do see comments from time to time about Fat Sammy, but it's from listeners who get the joke. Sammy is soaking wet, 87 pounds.
4: Right.
2: Yeah.
3: Right, mm-hmm. She was discouraged because she
4: gained like 14 ounces.
3: Right, she gained like 4 in a room full of fatties. Yeah. She gained like 4 ounces
4: over the course of years,
3: and we're like, "Wow, Jesus, Sammy, you're getting so fat." It's like when somebody who like, "Oh my God, guys, I'm getting so old. I'm turning 24."
4: Right,
3: and you go, "Oh man, you're so old,
4: Sammy.
3: It's old Sammy." Like, no, dude, it's completely sarcastic.
7: Yeah, because she literally went from double digits to triple digits.
3: So if anybody is calling to complain about Fat Sammy comments, drown yourself in the bathtub. There's no hope for you.
4: That's the only thing.
3: It's been so over the top obvious.
4: It's the only thing the market president and I speak about as
3: that's
4: well.
3: That's it.
0: Really?
4: At the bathroom.
3: That's it.
4: Peeing.
8: Hey, you know, I get a lot of calls from people talking about Fat Sammy.
3: That's how he sounds.
1: Did you, buddy?
3: We've had Paul in here
7: that's
3: before, right?
7: That's a really good impression,
0: Did you test to see if he knows your name?
4: I did not. No. But I know he does.
3: That's a serious question.
4: Yeah.
3: I wonder if he does.
7: If he came in here right now and we asked him to say all of our names, that would be really fun.
4: I guarantee you he does not.

0: Do you think he's here?
1: He might be.
0: That would be so fun.
2: That would be
0: and he has to say who's who, not just like list off the names.
2: Sammy, we can't give him any warning, though.
1: Hold on.
0: Oh, yeah.
3: Sammy, you might have to go into your Instagram because there are some comments. Just cutie got hidden.
4: Let's call him.
2: I hope he answers.
3: Hide that.
1: Yeah. Hold on.
5: Stop harassing me.
1: He says he listens, so
2: right.
1: If that's true, he should already know what we're talking about.
2: Keep doing his research.
6: Hello?
1: Hey, Paul.
6: Yes.
1: We're on the air right now, so don't curse. All right.
6: Okay, no cursing.
1: We're talking about Fat Sammy. And I mentioned how every time I see you now, you have to, it's like almost like there's like some kind of legal obligation to mention to me how many people are calling you to complain about the Fat Sammy comments. And we're talking about how ridiculous that is and why it's a tongue-in-cheek joke. She gained like 4 ounces.
2: Yeah.
1: Yeah. Anyway, so Greg said that he also hears on a regular basis, like when he sees you. How many calls exactly are you getting about Fat Sammy? We're curious.
6: I've probably gotten 6 or 7 calls.
1: 6 or 7. And what do these people say when they call?
6: First of all, it's recording. Usually it's left. And it is that it talks about us being fat shaming and how hard it is for women. And for us to say something like that about her, it's going to cause all kinds of psychological problems for her. And it triggers them. And when I actually get someone, I tell them, you do realize that she probably weighs less than 100 pounds. and they're being being sarcastic rather than actually doing it. Yeah.
1: Yeah.
6: And they still say, but, you know, it's one of those things that, to me, the reason why I say it is because I don't get calls when it's something that might be really borderline offensive. I get calls on the most innocuous things.
1: Uh-huh. Like Fat Sammy.
6: You could say something really horrible, and then you say something like, when my kids are 18 years old, they're out of the house.
1: Yeah.
6: Something, you know, like that. That I'll get the calls on. But I won't get calls on something that might be more offensive.
0: Nice.
6: There's no real...
1: It is interesting. Yeah, it's interesting where people draw the line. Yeah, it's like I use the example, you know, when someone says, "Oh my God, you guys, I'm so old. They just turned 24," and you're like, "Wow, yeah, you're so old." So when Sammy says, "Oh my God, you guys, I gained 4 pounds," and we go, "Oh my God, Fat Sammy," yeah, take it easy, take it easy, everybody. Now, Paul, besides me, we have a bet going here. All right, so besides me, who else is on the show? So, Woody, and then who else?
6: Oh, there's Greg and Seabass and Sammy and the person who I'm mistaken for your wife.
1: Oh yeah, yeah. What's her name?
6: Her name is. Give me a second here.
1: Don't look it up.
6: I'm not looking it up. I'm in bed.
1: Nice.
6: It's dark in my room.
1: What are you wearing?
7: And it's hard. It's hard to turn on laptop.
6: What are you suit as I'm talking to you?
1: Oh, nice.
7: Yeah. Hot.
3: Is there another male in the?
1: You really sleep naked? That's weird. I'm so uncomfortable. I was thinking like I'll have a dream in the middle. If I was ever naked in bed. It's happened before, but like I'll wake up thinking that there's cameras.
4: Oh,
0: and then, oh wow!
4: Freak, so paranoid.
1: Yeah, like I'm thinking like, there's a camera like in the smoke detector. Or
4: what
1: something.
4: A nightmare!
1: Yeah. Oh man, nobody wants to see that. All right, who's the other person? He wears glasses, kind of looks like me. What's his name?
6: What's that?
1: The other person on my show that wears glasses.
6: Menace.
1: All right, got that one.
6: Of course.
1: Of course, Menace. Now, what's the woman who you confused as my wife at one point? What's her name?
6: You know, for some reason right now, I'm 70 years old, and sometimes in the middle of the day,
1: right,
6: I can't remember my kids' names.
1: Here. So the first letter is G.
6: I knew it is...
7: Let me open my closet.
0: You can do it.
1: First and last name begin with the letter G.
6: You put me on the spot here.
1: Yeah, this is the fun part.
6: I'm telling you, Woody, I'm at a point where in the middle of the day, I can't remember my assistant's name. I get stuck.
3: Yeah, you got Greg. You got that G name.
0: He's double G.
7: Gina.
6: Oh, Gina, of course.
7: Yeah.
1: Gina what?
4: Of course.
6: Gina Rod.
0: Yeah.
6: Gina, something.
0: You're not that far off.
1: Gina Grad.
6: Yes.
8: There we go.
3: Yes. Yes. Nailed it.
8: All right.
1: He's naked and it's early.
0: Yeah. Naked and afraid, like the show.
6: I apologize.
3: I mean,
0: no problem.
1: Hey, we apologize for all the Fat Sammy calls that are just taking up all that time in your day, man. That sucks.
6: You do know I have like 75 stations.
1: Yeah,
3: I get it.
1: Yeah, we got 24, 25.
6: With 200 shows.
1: Okay. And this is number 200 on that list.
6: Yeah. Number 200, I got like 6 out of 7 names.
1: Yeah, got it.
2: Not bad.
1: 6, 7. Yeah. All right, thank you, Paul.
6: Okay.
1: All right, bye. There's Paul naked in bed.
0: So Paul, my legal best friend.
2: Oh, yeah.
1: More Woody shows next time.
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4: We've seen Paul more today, or heard from more Paul today than we have in
5: pretty much
4: a year.
5: All
6: year.
4: Yeah.
5: On the rare occasion you run into him in the bathroom.
4: No,
5: that's about it.
4: I have some pretty regular interaction with Paul.
6: People love him.
4: I'm looking at the text.
5: Yeah, they want more Paul.
4: They
6: more
4: said,
6: Paul.
4: We need the Paul hour on the show. And one says, can we have Paul do something with the Crossroads segment? He sounds like my uncle.
6: Nice.
7: Sweet.
4: This one says, Paul's a character. Make him a regular, please.
5: Yep.
4: I like Paul. Can we have him as a segment?
6: Oh.
4: Then there's another one. I'm digging Paul. He sounds like he F's hookers. Should get him on again.
7: Nice.
6: Oh,
5: it just has that sound.
4: Yeah. He I'll tell you what, man. He is a character.
5: He is.
4: He says a lot of things he probably shouldn't say in like meetings full of people.
5: Yeah.
7: And that's why we like him.
4: He reminds me of this guy that I used to work with. This is not a Paul story. This is a different guy that I used to work with. And this is when like they first started with giving more opportunities to minorities, women, inclusivity training or
6: sure.
5: Yeah.
4: I forget what that. Anyway, so they had this big all staff meeting, and all the people that worked at the radio station were all in this big room, and they're all somebody from corporate's there. And the guy who has Paul's position at this radio station time gets up in front of everybody and goes, and I'm going to change the names here. And, all right, well, kind of give you a more idea of what we're talking about here and what this means. It means that we're going to be giving some more opportunities to different people. For example, congratulations to Gina Grad, who has just been named the Assistant Program Director of WXYZ. Now, is Gina the most qualified person for the position? No. But she'll learn.
6: Mm-hmm.
4: And he meant well. He really, he's an older guy, you know what I mean?
6: Like, yeah. Yeah. I get it.
4: Paul says stuff like that.
5: Yeah.
4: Which is, I mean, you know, for this group, we enjoy
6: it. Oh, we embrace it.
4: Horrifies some other people from time to time.
5: Oh, but I would take a Paul over former GMs any day.
7: Yeah.
5: I had one that wouldn't let us print anything using bold because it took too much ink.
4: Yeah.
5: Like those kind of people.
4: Yeah.
6: Did you grow up in the Depression?
5: I know.
7: True.
4: Somebody on the text, the good idea, combine two things that we love. Greg's immature replies to text messages, but have Paul read the options.
6: Oh my God, that would be amazing. Can you imagine?
5: Yes.
4: Just, you know, put him in the...
6: Hey, you fart for it.
4: Yeah.
5: You're fishing for brown trout.
4: Yeah.
5: Yeah, you fought for it.
6: Please.
4: You fought locker.
7: Yeah. You buttholer.
5: Yeah, well, your queef chasm needs to shut up. Oh, that would be good.
4: Yeah, and if anyone was to call to complain, he'd be like, I didn't know about that. Yeah, yep. You're the one that read it, man.
5: No, you read them.
7: AI.
4: 877-44-1. They used my voice. They put it in AI.
6: They manipulated me.
4: I didn't know what was going on.
7: I was in a
5: Woody show for you.
4: Yeah.
7: They're crazy.
5: Yeah. Gina Rod, you know. Yep. She does that.
7: Yep.
4: If you're just tuning in, like, couldn't come up with Gina's name.
6: No.
4: Like the woman on the show, what is her name? The name begins with the letter G.
6: It didn't help.
7: Gladys.
4: And he goes, I said Gina, and he goes, oh yeah, Gina Rod.
6: He's so close.
4: Yeah, so close. All right, more Woody Show's next.
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19: I'm with Woody on this. It's very strange. That is not good at all.
20: Oh, God.
21: It has like a tart finish.
19: It was sour.
22: Yes, there's a little bit of an aftertaste.
21: Oh, my God.
22: Yeah.
21: Tastes like Cole's grease.
23: The Woody Show.
24: Menace, is Seabass making your world-famous cocktail weenies out in the hallway?
25: I mean, it smells like it.
24: It smells delicious out there.
25: I don't know why that would be happening.
24: I mean, he does stuff like that randomly.
26: It's just random.
25: I love it if it's just random.
24: I like his presentation on stuff, too, because we just had like a big bag of those Fritos scoops.
25: Yeah. Uh-huh.
24: And he put them in this giant crystal bowl.
21: Punch bowl.
26: Punch bowl.
24: And a punch bowl. Like
25: those things are so good.
24: Yeah, they were
21: high
24: fine.
21: School prom.
24: They were fine, kind of like wrapped up in the bag.
21: Yeah.
24: But he's like, you know what? They don't get stale fast enough.
21: Yeah, that's right.
26: They need to be open.
24: Yeah, so Seabass, what's the is it just random? Because we
27: had the cocktail weenies for the No Hands Feeding Challenge.
24: Yeah. Oh. Yeah.
27: And I was like, there's this big bag of cocktail weenies. They're just going to go to waste.
24: Oh, okay. That makes sense.
27: And so I said, you know what? Oh, yeah, I like that.
24: Mm-hmm.
27: Got some barbecue sauce with like maple sugar in it.
28: Mm. Oh, yeah.
24: Yeah.
25: Thank you,
28: Steve. I like that.
27: Personally, I would have added some spice to it, but I know how some people are kind of wimpy about that.
26: Did you do the cranberry?
27: No, I did not. You know what I mistook it for? I thought it was Dr. Pepper, not cranberry.
21: Oh.
24: You put Dr. Pepper in there?
27: No, I didn't do that either. But but I did get the hickory like version or whatever, the maple syrup hickory version.
25: Okay. Like, people say you're not a sweetheart.
27: Thank you. Yeah.
21: They're wrong.
25: No one asked you to do this.
27: I believe Ryan Seacrest said, most generous man in the office.
21: Right.
26: Yeah, he did.
25: Yeah, he did quote you.
24: Something like that.
27: So, yeah. Oh, yeah, I like that. Cocktail weenies with hickory. Feel free to have 16, Fat Sammy.
21: I love them.
25: Don't rip my arm off. I want a couple.
26: Back off.
27: Back off. I'm starving.
25: I'm already enjoying my second one.
27: Chris Farley. Yeah, I've gotten two toothpicks, so they're all fancy, Greg Gordon.
21: They are
26: quite fancy.
27: All
24: right, so Greg has something that he wants to bring up, and it's a who or a what is on Greg's ish list.
26: Yeah. Uh-oh.
24: Something has made it on the Greg's ish list.
26: And I need everybody's expertise on this because I might be wrong in my anger.
21: Okay.
26: But I'm really mad at mortgage companies, lenders. So if you've ever had a mortgage... And when you initially get it, you have to apply like crazy. Oh. Pay slips, tax forms, paperwork, this, that, and the other. You have to give them a blood sample, essentially. And then you get your mortgage.
21: Mm-hmm.
26: Once you get the mortgage, that company can then sell the mortgage.
21: Yep.
24: Right.
26: You don't ask them to do it. You don't request it. And then they just let you know, hey, by the way.
24: You have a new
26: lender.
24: Yep.
25: It's the worst.
26: That mortgage can get sold again. And that's the boat I'm in. My mortgage got sold to another company. That company then sold it to another company.
21: Mm-hmm.
26: And now I'm on my third mortgager. They just sent me this letter saying, you need to prove to us what insurance you have on this. Do you have the proper flood insurance on this place? If not, we're going to buy a flood insurance policy for you and charge you for it. And I said, I didn't ask you to buy my mortgage.
21: Yes.
26: And they said, now you need to show us your master policy with your HOA. You have to. And so I called them and I said, wait, I have to do all your legwork? Well, we tried getting it and we couldn't. So we're going to buy this policy for you. I said, no, you're not. I didn't ask you to buy my mortgage. I don't even know who you are. How is that legal?
21: Yeah, we just got a similar email. Like, wait, what do you mean you're buying it? And be assured that the one we pick will be more expensive and probably give you less coverage.
26: Yeah.
21: Like, okay, that sounds great.
26: So, and you didn't even ask for this to happen.
21: No.
26: So how is that even allowed?
21: That's a great question.
26: It's pissing me off. So I was going to try to ignore it. Then they sent me that follow-up letter saying, we're going to buy this insurance policy for you.
21: Yep.
26: I said, no, thank you. Don't do that. And then I called them and said, okay, I'll try to get this information for you and I'll do all your own legwork for you then and try to get this master policy over to you. So F you, I didn't ask for this and I didn't ask for my mortgage to be sold. But thanks for making me have to do all this paperwork now. Yeah. F you.
24: See, this is the stuff that discourages people because like they don't understand the process to begin with, right? Right.
26: It's
24: like,
26: so complicated.
24: Like what is mortgage? What is escrow? What is So you finally get to a place where maybe you've saved up and you can go out and buy a house. You finally got to that place. And now it's just this big long headache. And then once something is yours, then you're responsible for all the stuff, all the maintenance, all these stupid things that come up.
26: And I completely
24: I know what happens.
26: It.
24: This happened to me before where, all of a sudden they just traded it off to somebody else. And now I'm like, who is it? Is this a scam?
26: Right. Yeah. But usually it doesn't really affect much. It's just, instead of paying this company, you pay that company.
25: It happens with student loans as well.
26: Oh, really?
25: Yeah.
26: And you don't initiate it. I didn't apply.
21: No, it has nothing to do with you.
26: I've never even heard of this company before.
21: Yeah.
24: So did your last company require you to have a certain kind of insurance, like a flood insurance?
26: The very first company did because I was applying to them to be my lender. Because
24: I would assume that all things would be equal. Like if they're going to, like when I would think the law or the legality of what you're talking about would require, if they are going to sell your mortgage to a different company, that all things would need to be equal. Like in other words, like yes, because you made an agreement, like you said, I'm going to provide this type of insurance. I'm going to blah, blah, blah, blah, blah. And that's where you signed. And now they would have to sell it to somebody who would be able to accept those terms.
21: Right.
26: The way they
21: exactly.
26: are.
24: The way that they were agreed upon.
26: Right.
24: To then buy that mortgage. Right. Right.
26: And I fully understand if you're applying to them, they would say, hey, we have these requirements.
21: Yes.
26: Fine. I get it. But I already had the existing mortgage. Mm-hmm. And then while I'm asleep, they sell it to somebody else.
24: But all the documentation might have been something that got like lost in the transfer or something where they need to show that you still have that covered. I don't know.
21: No, because mine did that too. They're not looking. Yeah.
26: It sounds like they're a problem.
21: Yeah.
26: And then real quick, I have a slight beef with Amazon as well.
24: No.
26: The bait and switch
24: Another
26: stuff.
24: One?
26: Well, it's just the same thing over and over and over. You go to buy something, you're like, oh, I need that, and I need it by Friday. And they said, hey, great news, whatever day it is of the week, you'll get it tomorrow. So you click buy, and then the second you buy it, oh, did we say you were going to get it tomorrow?
21: Yep.
26: No, we meant in 2 weeks. And this has happened with everything I've bought over the course of a month. I don't know if something's going on with Amazon, or is it fuel prices, what's the excuse of the day? But everything I'm buying on Amazon lately, they promise it next day, and then it's, nope, sorry, delayed.
24: Something just arrived from Amazon yesterday. I got it to see if it works. Is it worth an ish? We're going to find out. If there's anybody who is going to get a new piece of clothing and then immediately have something where a drop of olive oil or something with some type of oil in it ends up on that shirt and very noticeable, it's me.
26: Mm-hmm.
24: Every single time. And I've tried a bunch of different things. I've tried that you get the Dawn just dish soap.
21: Yeah.
24: It's supposed to lift the grease and blah, blah, blah, blah, blah. And I've never really found anything that works that great. That stuff that you told me about.
0: OxiClean.
24: But it's the stuff with the red top. There's like the Max OxiClean spray bottle stuff. That's pretty good.
0: Yep.
24: But there's even some stuff where I'm like, wow, this should be no big deal. Not a big deal. Mm. This will come out. Nothing. Doesn't touch it. Well, I saw this stuff online. I bought it. It's called Albachem PSR2.
26: Ooh.
24: It's a powdered dry cleaning fluid. You might have seen this video on your Instagram.
25: Yeah.
24: They didn't even say what the product was. I used AI to figure out what the product is. And it's a video from like a dry cleaner where there's some oil spots on it.
21: And they blow the air.
24: They spray this crap onto it. And then they take like a high pressure just to blow. It blows the oil spot away because here's what happens. You don't need to have an air compressor. Because you're like, do I need to get the air compressor thing too? No. You get this stuff because what it does, it goes into the fiber, it takes the oil, and it makes it like a powder that then sits on top of the fabric.
21: I need this if it works.
24: Allegedly. And if that works, I will let you know.
21: Okay.
24: I'm almost going to take an older shirt and just put some oil on it.
21: Okay.
24: like a little drip like you would, like if you're having like some delicious bruschetta.
26: Sure.
24: Bruschetta, whatever, however you said it.
26: Uh-huh.
24: Bruschetta. Yeah. Bruschetta. Like a salad. Not that I need a salad menace, but like, you know, with like an olive oil kind of dressing.
26: Sure.
21: Yeah.
24: You know, and then you get that one little drip on your shirt and like, damn it.
21: It's ruined.
25: I was laughing because the name sounds military grade. What is it?
24: Well, it is. I think it is something that's sold to dry cleaners and stuff. Yeah, look, this is what it looks like. This is not something you'd see. Yeah. Like, it's not, it definitely isn't like consumer.
21: No, print. It's not supposed to be cute.
24: Yeah.
21: Albachem PSR2.
24: Somebody said, I bought that spray and it worked. I'm really curious. It's great for all fabrics, grease, oil stains. You spray on, you let it dry, and then you just brush it off.
21: Oh my God, I'm so excited.
24: And if that works, game changer, guys.
0: Yep.
26: Well, order it from Amazon. You'll get it in a month.
24: It did take a few weeks.
21: Oh, wow.
24: To get this stuff. There was nothing that was available, this stuff, at least, through like Prime. I'm sure it came from wherever they make cancer-causing things in China.
21: Well, there's writing on it that looks maybe Korean.
24: Ooh. I don't know. Yeah. If it works.
26: Oh, yeah.
24: If it works. Oh,
26: industrial.
24: Woody, this Miss Mouth's Messy Eater Stain Treater Spray Laundry Stain Remover.
21: Okay.
24: Miss Mouth's Messy Eater Stain Treater. It's a spray. Somebody said also use Folex, F-O-L-E-X.
26: Oh, that's good.
24: It gets all of our stains out, blood, grease, food, etc.
26: That's good for carpet and furniture.
24: Yeah.
27: My question with all this stuff is, what if it's if it does work and we've had it, why isn't it making $1 billion in every store on the market?
25: I know.
24: Somebody said it definitely sounds plant-based and eco-friendly. No, it's like an aerosol.
27: Definitely not. Exactly.
24: It's
27: opposite.
26: Mega chemical.
24: It's going to cut a hole right through the ozone. But if it gets the oil out of my shirt, zero F's given.
25: Also, don't care about any of that.
24: Yeah. All right, more Woody Show next. Hang on.
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0: on social media who goes to all the Chinese buffets until he gets food poisoning.
1: Yeah, he's the best.
2: On your mullet recommendation,
0: review.
2: Yes.
0: Mullet review.
1: Hot blonde.
0: Mm-hmm. Yeah. Hot blonde walks into an Asian buffet.
1: Yeah, every caption is hot blonde goes to dot, dot, right. dot.
0: That's so funny, man. Right. Anyway, he's going to be on the show.
1: Oh, yes. Wow. I'm so excited.
0: I love that account, man. And
3: it's all over the internet.
0: Yeah, yep. Jeff's been chatting with him and going back and forth. And he says he's a really cool guy.
1: Oh, I'm sure he is.
0: Yeah, he's from Ohio. I always wondered where he's from. I was trying to take a guess.
1: Yeah, because it's always like places in Indiana, Kentucky,
0: right.
1: Ohio.
0: Like in that general area.
1: Yeah.
2: Right.
0: I guess he's won a mullet contest before.
1: I'm not surprised.
0: Yeah.
1: It is luxurious Maine.
0: Man, I was mentioning the Menace the other day. I'm like, just talk about stumbling into something.
2: Exactly.

0: the Asian buffet until I get food poisoning guy, the mullet review guy, will be on the show with us here this week.
1: Yes. Awesome.
0: I do have a brand new redneck news.
2: The Woody Show.

0: today's Redneck News is from Florida, where this 50-year-old broad at the Royal Country Mobile Home Park was beefing with her neighbor.
1: Aw.
0: She thought the neighbor lady was having an affair with her husband.
2: Uh-oh.
0: And she wanted to give that neighbor a piece of her mind.
1: Scandal.
0: So she went over to the other chick's trailer, and she started banging on the door. When the door opened, she starts yelling and screaming about the woman stealing her man. Mm-hmm. Things escalate, and at some point, the one woman got so mad that she forced her way into the trailer, and she threw the contents of a bucket that she had brought with her.
1: All right.
0: The contents of that bucket turned out to be her own poop.
2: No!
1: Caca.
0: And she threw it into the home wrecker's face. So the cops, they were called, of course. They arrested the poop thrower for burglary. I'm not sure what she took. I guess for barging in.
1: Yeah.
2: Maybe.
0: Is that technically burglary? Like, for you?
2: Good question.
0: Or do you have to steal something?
1: I think burglary is one of those weird definitions where it's not necessarily.
0: Because she forced her way into the trailer, so
3: yeah,
0: that, so like, that would be
3: entering.
1: So it's just the illegal entry,
0: and then the throwing the burgling poop into the face. That's the battery part that she got charged with.
2: AI says you can commit a burglary without stealing anything.
0: Oh yeah,
2: yeah.
0: Well, no word, and if there is an actual affair going on, but really just a crappy situation altogether, guys.
2: Getting.
0: So there it is. That is from Florida, where a woman in a trailer park throws a bucket of her own poop in the face of the neighbor lady who she believes was trying to steal her husband.
2: Oh, that'll show her.
0: And that is today's Redneck News. I tell you what, this button doesn't work much anymore.
1: Oh, no.
3: It's burnt.
0: It sticks. Like, look, I'm hitting it. Look. There it goes.
2: Give it 45 seconds.
1: Yeah. I just like how she's fighting for the man that is willing to stay with a woman who's pooping in a bucket.
2: Yeah.
0: All right, we're going to take a quick break. We got some more Woody Show for you next. Hang on.
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1: I grabbed the bag and I ran, and as I'm running back, they're paging my name.
2: Uh-huh.
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1: I've shared a number of parenting tips over the years, things that I have found, my wife and I have found useful over the years. You know, when the kids were really little and the ice cream man would come around, something that I had heard, this is not something I made up, it was right, just something that I heard. One. And so I'm like paying it forward by then resharing it again. You just tell the kid, and it worked really well. My son, he's like, oh, can we get ice cream? And I go, they're playing the song. What? I go, well, when the truck is playing the song, it means they're out of ice cream.
2: Yeah, that's my favorite.
1: And so the next time that it came around, he's like, oh, out of ice cream again.
5: Damn.
1: It really worked.
6: Always out of ice cream.
1: And the other thing, now that your stepson's getting older, I felt like this is a good time to share this with Gina, and okay. I'll share it with everybody too. Once your kids are really able to, you know, fully understand, they start negotiating and reasoning.
5: Oh, boy.
1: The reasoning. Yep. Kids, even little kids, will try to negotiate with you. But like when they start to be able to reason and fully understand, you can really do this. You don't have to get mad. You got to remember you're the adult. You're the parent, right? Mm-hmm. So when you tell them to do something and they go, I'm not doing that, or whatever the kind of smart mouth thing, they hit you back, but they do something that they're not supposed to do, or they don't do something that they've been told to do. Hey, put away all your laundry, please. Keep all the stuff up off the floor. I've told you three times. Hey, my wife's big thing is we leave the house at a certain time. And my son has a really big problem with time management. Like, we have to leave the house in 2 minutes. He'll come down, shirt still not buttoned.
5: Let me jump in the shower.
1: One shoe on. Yeah. And he starts, like, making eggs. We're like, what
6: are you doing?
1: What are you doing, dude? We're fine. Like, what do you mean we're fine? Anyway, so we had to set like a drop dead time about be downstairs and ready to go. And if you're not, he just knows that my wife's going to then just send an Uber for him and he's going to have to pay for it. He's got a job.
5: Okay.
1: And we take that money right out of his account. Like, hey man, the train or the plane, it leaves at a certain time. If you're not on board, you got to figure something else out. It's not our problem.
5: Wheels up, baby.
1: But remember, parents, you don't have to argue with these people. Mm-hmm. You don't have to, you know, get emotionally, you know, charged and start yelling. And the worst thing you could do, because it's when they know that they got you, is you start throwing out, well, you're not going to XYZ. Well, you know what? You're not going to that birthday party on Saturday now either. And they just keep firing you up because they know that they got you. So here's what you do. Next time they do something that is against the rules, instead of saying, well, here's the punishment, or getting mad, just go, all right. Mm-hmm. Again, they have to be old enough to be able to reason.
5: To get it.
1: And you go, all right, because at some point that all right will be all you need to say, because here's what it means. The next time they need or ask for something, which will be in the next, I don't know, 24 hours, the next thing they ask for, you just go, no. And they go, why?
5: Why?
1: You go, hey, remember yesterday?
2: Yeah.
1: When I XYZ told you and you said, or you lipped off, or you whatever, that's why. See ya. Mm-hmm.
2: So
1: take
2: it's like
1: care.
2: Like a delayed punishment.
1: Yeah. That's it.
5: I'm so excited to try this, because yesterday we get like food delivery orders sometimes, and it had been sitting out for like 2 hours. I didn't know. And we said to the kid, did you see this when you came home from school? Yeah. Why didn't you take it inside? I didn't feel like it. And I said, first of all, his blood ran cold, because I said, what did you, I get quiet and I go, what did you say?
2: Yeah.
5: I go, oh, okay. And I was like, yes. And I pulled Andy aside and I go, is there anything he needs like in the next couple days? Because we're going to say, I don't feel like it. And so we're all excited. Ooh, so we're looking at an opportunity. Yeah.
1: Yep. It's awesome. Good. It's good. We're Do you have anything excited. Like that, Jeff? I mean, you're pretty, you're a cool dad. Like I think, and I hear the way, and I see the way that you interact with your kids. Uh-huh. Like, you're a very loving dad.
5: But they're not best friends.
1: But they don't get away with anything. Yeah.
6: No,
1: that's for sure.
6: Yeah, yesterday I think you even heard me talking to my son who was in Italy. We talked about how I had to go to the emergency room. And I'm like, hey, by the way, bro, next time, can you charge your phone before you go to the emergency room? Why are your phone on 7% during an emergency? I'm like, you couldn't pick a cord up or whatever. But I keep it real with boys. I think boys, you'll see, you need to keep it like 100 with them, because if not, they're just going to think you're too cool, you know, and you're your friend.
3: And you're a pushover.
6: So I keep it 100 with them, and I also, you know, give them what they need, but I also, if they don't deserve it, they're not getting it.
1: Yeah, and I don't cave. My wife caves.
6: So does mine.
1: You know, and they know if they just, like, they hang in there long enough, she'll eventually get frustrated and just cave.
2: Yeah.
1: And so that's why I say every once in a while to them, I'll, hey, would you have done that or said that to me? No. Well, why would you do that to your mom? Or why would you say that to your mom? And I know the answer.
5: Yeah.
1: I tell my kids that. That's the other thing you can tell your kids because it's true. Most of the time when a parent is asking you a question, they already know the answer.
5: We want to know if we're on the same page. Yeah.
1: They already know.
5: Yeah.
6: I want to know if you're lying or not.
5: Yeah.
1: Yeah. Hey, anything happened at school today? Mm. We already know.
2: Yeah. Mm-hmm.
1: I mean, somebody called. Somebody sent an email. We already know what happened.
3: Yeah. I have another question. Can they be controlled with treats like my dogs?
6: You know, the treat is their phone.
5: Yeah, exactly.
6: That's how you control it. Yeah.
3: Yeah, straight up.
1: Mm-hmm. Yeah. So don't feel the need to start throwing out punishments or things the moment. Mm-hmm. Just go, all right, cool.
2: Just defer it. Mm-hmm.
1: And then the next time, like, is it cool if I go over to so-and-so's house? No, I'm not feeling that. Mm-hmm. What? Why? Because it's something that's otherwise not a big deal, right? Nah. Hey, because, remember when I said?
5: Yeah.
1: And you told me.
5: And that's conditioning because any kid can get through a lecture. But if I just hear, okay, I'd be like walking on eggshells for the next 24 hours. Mm-hmm.
1: Yep.
6: You're way more patient than me. I try to settle it right in the moment. Yeah. Yeah, I can't. I can't wait.
5: I want to try it. I'm so excited.
1: Sometimes the long game's good, man.
5: Yeah.
1: When they don't know what's coming. That's why I talked about like death row inmates. You don't tell them what the date is. You let them guess. Their victim didn't know that was their last day. Let them wonder, is today the day or is it going to be next week, next month, whatever?
5: That's the torture.
1: And then you mess with them. Like you show up, you bring the chaplain or whatever and you kind of like, use your, what do they call that? The billy club, the nightstick or whatever. And you kind of ging against the bars. Ging. Hey, wake up, man. Today's not today. Maybe another day.
5: Good night.
1: Right. Yeah, good night.
2: You are not on the hot seat.
1: Yeah, sleep time. Yeah, so here are some parenting methods. And people will sometimes say to me like, oh, I would never do that to my kid. That's not right.
3: Mm. Oh, is that Sammy telling you?
5: I didn't say anything.
1: It's all, and by the way.
5: I don't think we purposely psychologically torture, but you know.
1: Let me ask Gina and Jeff.
5: Uh-huh.
1: Isn't that kind of stuff always from the people who don't have kids?
5: 100% of the time.
1: Yeah. Anybody who has kids, they go, I get it.
5: Yeah. Because I'm all about, and so are you, like natural consequences. Like, you didn't put your shoes on? Well, I guess you're going to school without shoes. You know, it's not, you don't have to fight. Please put your shoes on. Please, please.
1: But in general, people that have opinions about what you're doing.
5: Oh, yeah.
1: Typically are the people who don't have kids.
5: Yeah. Why ever take your kid outside? Yeah.
3: I don't have an opinion because I just go deaf.
1: Parenting methods people judge before they became parents.
5: Oh, let's hear it.
1: People were asked that question. They asked parents that question. What's something that you judged before you had kids and now you're like, I get it. Somebody said, I used to say my kids will never eat the car. Okay.
5: Mm,
1: yeah.
5: Good luck.
1: Now, my kids don't eat in my car. They're not allowed.
2: I was going to say.
1: But to say they're never going to eat in any car.
5: In a car.
1: Well, because like the shuttling around to all the different activities and stuff, sometimes there's just no
2: time management.
1: Yeah, like it's either that or nobody eats, right?
2: Oh, my kids would be starving. They would never eat in my car.
1: This person said, I pulled a 180 on toddler leashes. Like the backpack that has the...
5: Same.
1: Yeah.
5: Oh, I think they're brilliant. I used to be like, those are cruel and unusual.
1: Those are good.
5: If you're at like a big giant theme park, and it doesn't, you know, it could be like the wrist to wrist or whatever, but they disappear and your kid is gone.
1: I'm talking like the little teddy bear backpack and it's got like a little like tether to it. That's fine.
5: Fine.
3: So I had a buddy who has kids. He has four kids that I would like hang out with and would be out in public and he would see other parents with that leash and he would talk ish to them to their face about it. And I'm like, dude, I don't even want to be around you right now.
5: No,
1: I don't know why people, and anybody who has a kid, I don't know why it may not be for you and you may choose not to do it, but like how you could be so adverse to it. I get it.
3: He was very vocal about it.
1: Like this person said, my toddler is an expert into getting the most dangerous situation possible at all times.
2: Well, Jeff, you were visually turned off by that.
6: Yeah, I don't really like that method. That's what strollers are for. If they're going to walk away, put them in a stroller, keep it moving. Mm-hmm. I'm not a fan of it because it just reminds me of a dog too much.
5: It does. And
3: that's what he would say.
5: We never did it, but when I see parents
1: but we
5: with
1: love
5: it,
1: dogs.
5: I'm like, I get it. That's true.
1: So if you love your dog so much and everybody has all, they have more care for dogs than they do for people, why are dogs on leashes?
6: I think it's two different
1: things. They're as controllable.
5: Strollers.
1: They're as controllable. They have the same brain. Like a toddler is the same like mental capacity as like say like a golden retriever. The golden retriever, an adult golden retriever, has the same mental capacity, they say, as a human toddler.
5: Yeah. Well, right. So you still have to teach them, though. I mean, wouldn't this go back to when anyone says, like, oh, well, when we were kids, we didn't have that and we were fine. Like, leashes weren't always a thing and toddlers survive.
7: And all the kids were on milk cartons. Thank you.
1: As Prince said, my wife and I used to say no tablets or phones at the table when we go out to eat, but then we changed our mind because we want to be able to sit there and enjoy a meal or a drink together.
2: Mm. True.
7: I'm not there
6: That's
7: yet.
6: That's tough.
1: True.
3: Just left the kid at home.
1: Yeah. I used to judge sending your kid to daycare during the day, during a day off during the week. So like a parent, like a parent day off. Yeah.
2: I would never judge somebody for that.
7: You know, I used to judge like nannies and stuff hard. Like, you don't want to raise your kid that don't have a kid. And now I'm like, I want the best for my kid. I want someone to interact with them 24 hours a day. I just don't want to do it. Yeah. So I get why somebody would do it.
1: Tex says, I judge people who leash their kids until I had kids. And now I see why I need my 2-year-old needs it. Mm-hmm. I get it.
6: I mean, to each their own. By the way, I really want to debate that dogs aren't smarter than 2-year-olds because I think they are.
7: Oh, a lot of them are.
2: Way smarter.
1: Having way a kid smarter. Who only wants to eat chicken nuggets and fries. I always thought, why don't you try to expand their palate a little? Mm. Okay.
7: It depends what kid you had. We have a kid who's an adventurous eater, so I don't have a problem with that. But if a kid's a super picky eater, they got to eat something. What are you going to do?
6: Let them be a kid and let them eat that crap. They'll grow out of it.
7: Yeah.
1: Parents were asked, what's something that you judged other parents for before you became a parent yourself? Planning your day around your kid's nap time.
7: I.e.
1: rushing home when they're sleepy. I thought I was going to take a more relaxed approach. It turns out sometimes you just want to stick to the schedule to make things easier for everybody. Okay, so I get that.
3: I do have a question, all right? Like, just straight up, why did you want to do it? Why did you want to have kids? Or were you just naive on how much responsibility it would be?
1: Great question, Menace. Yeah. I have no idea.
2: I think that's a philosophical question that not many people could answer.
6: Yeah.
2: Because I've always wondered that. Like, why do people want to have kids?
1: Well, my wife and I never, individually, before we were ever together, we were both adults saying, I'm never having kids. Mm-hmm. And then we got married and we're like, maybe one. And we both softened on that. And I don't know what it was. I was married before. I was like, nope, absolutely not. And she was big on, she wanted to have kids. I'm like, nope, absolutely not.
7: Most people are hardwired to procreate, have kids.
6: So were yours planned then?
1: Yeah.
6: See, mine were both oops. It took a while to figure it out, especially like for my wife. It took her a little, she'll admit it. Like, a while to give up her lifestyle to figure out kids, you know?
7: I guess you could say, in a way, mine was an oops. Being a stepmom. Well,
1: because
7: I didn't want
1: to. You fell in love with a guy who had a kid.
7: I did, but I know this is going to sound very cliche, but like, I think I got a lot of love to give, and I like giving it to some, you know, younger, helpless thing that needs, you know, that needs that guidance, needs that love. I like doing it.
1: My parents raised me on good old-fashioned physical discipline. Yeah, belts, like, extension cords, whatever was closest to my dad.
8: Nice.
1: If I was lucky, he let me choose.
7: Oh, my God.
3: Now that's the Sammy style parenting, right?
5: So. Oh, yeah, for sure. Yep. Extension cords.
6: Yep. Switches, wooden spoon, chunk
7: wrenches. Yeah.
1: All right, quick break. More Woody Show next. Hang on.

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23: I have a follow-up to the parenting conversation in just a second, but I did want to mention here, just real quick, I saw a trailer. There's a new documentary about Norm MacDonald.
24: I will watch that immediately.
23: It's going to be on Netflix October 16th. It's directed by Judd Apatow.
25: Oh, nice.
23: And it's called Norm, The Tale of Norm MacDonald. And I have a clip from the trailer. Man, I love Norm.
24: Yeah. This is one of the celebrity deaths that I think bummed me out the most.
23: You know what it is? He's one of those guys I think you just kind of took for granted, meaning that he was there and he was just always kind of around.
25: Mm-hmm.
23: But I think he was certainly underrated.
24: Not completely nearly
23: appreciated as much as he should have been.
24: Yeah, absolutely.
25: To the public, absolutely.
23: Yeah. Yes.
26: He was super unique.
23: Yeah, dude, and he was such a nice guy.
24: So nice.
23: Yeah, so here's a little clip from the trailer.
27: It's funny with Saturday Night Live, isn't it? That people either go on to huge fame or they fizzle into oblivion.
28: And then there's you.
29: Now, why would they fire you?
27: This guy, Don Olmeyer, he goes, I'm firing you there from the show. And then I said, oh, that's not good. And then I said, why is that now? And he goes, you're not funny.
23: Yeah.
27: And then I said, holy Lord, that's even worse news, you know?
28: I don't like to act.
27: Actors look on me the way vampires look on Count Chocula.
30: We regard you as the best of the best, the guy who has it in every fiber of his being.
23: Yeah, I mean, it looks really good. Again, it's called Norm, The Tale of Norm MacDonald, directed by Judd Apatow. It's going to be on Netflix October 16th.
24: So good.
23: You can check that out. All right, so this is the parenting thing. So when you send your kids off to college, I have a lot. This is the age group that my wife and I are in now, where a lot of our friends, this is what they're doing. They're sending their kids off to college.
24: Empty nest.
23: So nice. Mm-hmm. Now, it doesn't mean the parenting stops, because families are now hiring campus moms.
25: What?
23: So there are companies around the country that offer students care packages, wellness check-ins, fridge restocking, laundry pickup, and some parents are paying $1,500 a semester for the service. And they said the company says that they're helping students become more independent.
25: Oh, really?
23: You have a fill-in mom.
25: They're doing the opposite.
23: Fridge restocking.
26: You have a concierge.
23: Yeah. So the company say they're helping students become more independent, while people online say parents are just paying somebody else to baby their adult children.
25: 100%.
23: Yeah, nothing says independent adult like your parents hiring someone to do your laundry.
25: Yes. Yeah. It's like I've always said about participation trophies. The kids aren't giving them to themselves.
23: No.
25: We can't blame the kids for this. This is dumb parents.
23: No, man.
25: Let go.
24: Defeating the purpose of college.
25: Exactly.
23: Now, I mean, you know, our friends, they'll go visit their kids at school, at college. And while they're there, it's like, oh, yeah, we went to Costco. Loaded them up on blah, blah, blah. Yeah,
24: that's normal.
23: Yeah. My one buddy, he always sets his son up. He buys like a giant Costco thing of rubbers. And and he will go and buy like a ton of bottles of booze and stuff like that
25: and load
23: them up that way. And he goes, dude, we went to Costco. We spent X number of dollars, hundreds and hundreds of dollars on all this booze and all this beer and everything else. He said by the end of the weekend, it was already half gone.
25: Good God.
23: As soon as it hit the closet in their house, he invited all of his friends over. And so from the time we left, it'd say like 6 p.m. until we got back the next morning to take him to breakfast, the closet was half emptied out already.
25: Oh, is Bert Kreischer their kid?
23: Dude, well, I mean, you know, the kid's... kid's going for it. He's at he's at Indiana University.
1: Oh. Did he buy him a second round or was that?
23: No, that was it.
1: Okay. Oh,
23: that was it. Like, hey, man, I stock you up and what you do with it, you got to learn to ration, dog.
1: Well, that's it. That's the whole thing. The purpose is going and they have to, you know, handle their finances. They have to cook their own food.
2: Yep.
1: They have to manage their own schedule. Like, that's part what's of next. Going to college because that's life.
2: I would say that's the biggest part about going to college.
25: Absolutely. And it's fun as a kid to be on your own. You don't want mommy following you around.
1: Yeah.
23: Yep. Figure it out. 877-44-WOODY. Text over to 22987. Yeah, I heard the term dorm refresh recently.
25: Oh.
23: Because the big thing now, this is more with moms.
25: Yes.
23: Like college moms with their college daughters. And the mom is almost like living vicariously.
25: Yes.
1: Yeah.
23: Second college experience through their daughter who's at school. But they'll go there and they'll do like a whole social media thing.
1: Yeah,
25: like a
1: dorm revamp,
25: room.
1: Dude.
25: Yeah.
1: Yes. It's like decorating. It's crazy.
3: But they're so cute.
1: Yeah.
3: Way better than a regular dorm. Same. You want to get, there you know, the little stuff.
25: Yep. But Sammy, I know you're not on board with this, but when I went to college, my mom was like hanging out. I was like, Mom, can you go? Like,
23: get out.
25: Exactly. I don't get it. Like, you don't want mommy in college with you.
23: No, but like now the moms are in there almost just like another sorority sister.
25: Right. Yeah.
1: Go play pickleball or something.
25: Yeah, right.
1: Like,
25: go play Mahjong.
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104.5, Philadelphia's alternative. My name's Alex Mack. It is officially the weekend. So glad it's Saturday. Also, I feel like it's been a minute since I've been here. I was out for 2 weeks. So, hey, nice to be back. Let me know what you want to hear next. If you got a certain song or want to hear your favorite band, I don't know. It's up to you. 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

case you missed the news, yeah, our Alt 104.5 Friendsgiving is officially back. Yeah, it's a concert for a cause with our friends in the All-American Rejects. Tickets are on sale now for that show Thursday, November 12th. We're going to be benefiting City of Hope, and it's all presented by Davis Painting. 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

My favorite band, My Chemical Romance, on Alt 104.5, Philadelphia's alternative, which, you know what? Coming back to the U.S. after being off on vacation, hearing that, okay, no real details, but at least the lead singer, Gerard Way, was like, you guys deserve a new record, and we're going to make sure it's awesome. And I was like, okay, we all heard that, right? New album.

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Well, I learned a lesson the hard way. I'm flying back from Greece last weekend. It's Alex Mack on Alt 104.5. Dude, it just had been a minute since I was like on a flight where I had enough time to watch movies. And I should have thought about that before I picked Obsession and Deadpool and Wolverine. The poor, like, sweet old couple next to me probably thought I had some real, like, violence issues.

Alt-1045, Philadelphia's alternative. It's Alex Mack. Dude, I'm kicking myself. I missed my fantasy football draft. I mean, I was out of the country. Just didn't get, like, a heads up at all from my friend. So it auto-drafted. Yeah, I'm certainly not winning anything this year. But, hey, still excited for football season. And our Eagles got Monday Night Football coming up. Eagles-Bears on Monday at

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It's Alex Mack on Alt 104.5, Philadelphia's alternative. I guess I just didn't realize that Amazon does multiple Prime Days. Like, there's a fall Prime Day coming up in October, which is really 2 days.

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0: That was a David Bowie song.
1: Hey, what's going on? It's Alex Mack on Alt-1045, Philadelphia's alternative. Dude, I saw that Merriam-Webster is adding 1,400 new words to the dictionary. One of which is looks maxing, which I hate. You know, it's like that dude on TikTok who like hits himself in the face with a hammer to get a jawline and all that dumb stuff. Like, it feels crazy. The one I do like that they're adding is Rickroll.
2: Was

0: Were you aware that there's like a National Toy Hall of Fame? Yeah, I guess there's something for everything. It's Alex Mack on Alt 104.5, Philadelphia's alternative. Saw that they released their like class of 2026 nominees. On that list was Tickle Me Elmo. I feel like if you're starting the like Toy Hall of Fame, like Tickle Me Elmo should have been on that list ages ago. Also on the list of nominees are the Pokemon cards, which I'm here for.
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Hey, what's going on? It's Alex Mack on Alt-104.5, Philadelphia's alternative. Now, I'm already really excited for Halloween. It's the best holiday, for sure my favorite, but I always get into, like, actual ghost stuff. Like, I love, like, the paranormal. And, man, Pennsylvania's got some pretty haunted spots. If you've got one you recommend, even, like, a ghost tour, like a haunted attraction, something you think I should check out, add me on Instagram, hit me up, at Alex.

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104.5 Philadelphia's alternative. What's going on? It's Alex Mack. Now, I was just on vacation. It's honestly long overdue, much needed. And it was so good for me, so life-changing. I just want to remind you, if you have PTO, make sure you use it, especially if it doesn't roll over. Ours doesn't. So you deserve those days off. Take a break.

Alt-1045, Philadelphia's alternative. It's Alex Mack. Now, I'm one of these, like, iPhone people that, like, I refuse to do, like, the iOS updates until I, like, absolutely have to. I, like, for some reason, I just don't trust it. And now reading this, like, iOS 27 is out. All my Android people are like, haha. But apparently, if you're not updating to it, it's going to start, like, killing your battery to have the old one. Like, all right, fine, Apple. You got me. I'll do it.

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Hey, what's going on? 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Dude, I hope you're having an awesome weekend so far. Let me know if I can help you soundtrack it. Yeah, if you got like a certain song in mind, or maybe you just haven't heard your favorite band in a little bit. That is my actual job, to play you the songs you want. So hit me up, let me know. 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
1: So I got an email yesterday, and it goes, did you post this on your social media? 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

Alt-1045, Philadelphia's alternative. Man, I came back into the country earlier this week to the greatest news. Yeah, I saw the CDC declared the Cyclosporina, you know, like diarrhea lettuce outbreak, officially over, which means I can finally get Taco Bell again. This-

Now, look, I know it's easy to be excited about football season. Officially back, our Eagles are playing on Monday. But let's not forget about baseball. It's Alex Mack on Alt-104.5, Philadelphia's alternative. Philly's got a few more games playing tonight at 7:15 against the Rays. I can't.

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We have announced that our Friendsgiving concert is right around the corner. Tickets are on sale now. The concert for a cause with All American Rejects. 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

Hot 104.5, Philadelphia's alternative, the first official weekend of autumn, and yeah, we got the cooler temps. We also got the rain. More of that for tomorrow, and then Monday, less rain, but it'll still be pretty cloudy. The rest of the week, though, looks phenomenal. Lots of sunshine and warming back up into the 70s, even 80s by late week. Hot 104.5.

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104.5 Philadelphia's alternative. They're going to be on the road against the Bears on Monday Night Football. We already know that Caleb Williams will not be playing because he hurt his hamstring last weekend. All but a 4-5.

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Chad Gilbert of Newfound Glory passed away recently. He actually was married to Hayley Williams of Paramore very briefly. They dated for a while, but I think they were married for a little more than a year. She finally spoke out after his passing. And, you know, the marriage, she had said many times before that it was not a good marriage. But since his passing, of course, you know, did not want to pile on. She did acknowledge it finally recently. Here's Hayley now, all 104.1.

Well, Philadelphia Union certainly have gotten it together over the last several weeks and shot up in the points, 36 points. So that's better than mid-pack in the East. They were down around the bottom for a while. They're back in action tonight, 7:30 kickoff, hosting Orlando. Gonna be muddy out there. 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It's Edge Hill.

This Wednesday, Linkin Park will finally put out their movie where they tell us the story of picking up the pieces after Chester's passing and move forward as a band. Unshattered will be out this Wednesday. 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

is receiving the Vanguard Award at the Video Music Awards that, you know, used to be on MTV. So shout out to MTV, but we'll air on CBS tomorrow. And I'm hoping there's some sort of a musical tribute. 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
2: And you better believe if my parents had the technology, we would have had that.
0: Yeah, we all turned out okay, but I know a guy who drowned in a creek, you know?
1: No, sure. You know, like, yes. The Woody Show.

Phillies still haven't clinched a playoff berth. So we're battling out for that final wild card spot with the Diamondbacks. But they're taking on the Padres, which is good news for us because the Padres are good. Bad news for us is that they've won six in a row and we have lost three straight. Just trying to make us sweat. Two games left, both at home, hosting the Rays. All 104.5, it's yellow card.

Eagles 2-0. They're going to be playing the Bears on the road in Monday Night Football. And we're going to be taking on Marcus Mariota because Caleb Williams hurt his hamstring last weekend. So they're not going to be 100%. That we take full advantage of that.

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104.5 Philadelphia's alternative. Man, with that nor'easter just bearing down. We're getting lots and lots of rain. Just getting pummeled. Lots more of that tomorrow. So be safe.

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Yes, get married at Penhurst Asylum on Halloween night. We'll get in the running. 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

0: Encore Toy Company is releasing limited edition 7-inch vinyl figures celebrating the 25th anniversary of Blink's Take Off Your Pants and Jacket. And, yep, Mark, Tom, Travis, and their classic era looks. 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They're shipping in next February. All put in 4-5. Here's Blink now.
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It's Josh, and I got to admit, I'm kind of bored and lonely sitting here. But you know what would make it a whole lot better? You hit me up. 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It should be that message, and maybe I won't be so bored and lonely, and maybe you won't be so bored and lonely.

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0: So I want to chime in on this tailgating issue that that popped up this week. Look, I'm going to be honest with you. I love tailgating down at the Link. I love tailgating before Eagles game. It's so much fun, but I just dislike it when somebody takes up 10 spots. That's all. I just let me have a spot. That's all. That's all I'm asking. I want people to tailgate as much as they want, but come on, don't take my spot. Well, it's not mine, but you know what I'm talking about. Let's just enjoy football. It's all 104.5.
1: Yeah!

5, Philadelphia's alternative. I am Josh. How are you? You know what's coming up? It's called Friendsgiving. Concert for a Cause. We do it every single year just before Thanksgiving. And this year, no exception, November 12th, Parks Casino with the All-American Rejects. 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Shout out to everybody out of Parks. 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

95, Philadelphia's alternative. It's Josh and Bad News if you are emotionally dependent on caffeine. A review of 32 studies suggested that even morning coffee could affect nighttime sleep quality for some people by reducing the brain activity associated with deep sleep. So now, coffee might be making us tired too. Fantastic. I think fixing the problem may also be creating the problem. You see, this right here, this is why I don't drink coffee.